on a warm summer's evening, on a train bound for nowhere, I met up with a gambler. We were both too tired to sleep, so we took turns of staring out the window at the darkness till boredom overtook us. And he began to speak. He said, son, I've made a life

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The big iron on his hip. In this town and live an outlaw by the name of Texas Red. Many men have tried to take him, and that many men were dead. He was vicious and a killer, though a youth of 24. And the notches on his pistol numbered 1 in 19 more. 1 in 19

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There are some things you can't hide. I wanna know.

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We shall defend our island, whatever the cost may be. We shall never surrender.

spring's gone, the days are dark, the road is long. And when you walk away, the hope is gone. Tell me what is right.